Third Rock from the Sun. Trey Davison here inside the PVT studios. Welcome on in. Welcome in. I tell you what, today is Monday. You've made it to the 11th day of May, the technically speaking 131st day of the year. Today is National Eat What You Want Day, followed by, same day now, by the way, Eat Without Guilt Day. Whoever thought of this said we need to put these two things together on one day. So there it is. Also, Twilight Zone Day and World Ego Awareness Day, whatever that is. I'm still worried about Eat What You Want Day and Do Not Feel Guilty About It. I kind of more or less feel guilty for not worrying about it all the other days of the year that I do not worry about it. I feel like today I should worry about it so I don't have to worry about it. Oh, well, let's keep going here. How about some Luke Combs to get us started in the 8 o'clock hour? Sleepless in a hotel room. 50 minutes of continuous country coming your way here on B93.

99.9 Ricky Skaggs with some fancy fiddle playing right there. And what other instruments is he using that you can identify in that song? That's only if you could keep up with it. And Country Boy 1985 on the station.

definitely too cold at home. Speaking of home, every time I try to put that coat away, I end up bringing it right back out. Tuesday looks like it's going to be high around 73 if we can make it. Overnight lows down to around 45. Well, Kane Brown laid out his country music Mount Rushmore. He says that he knows fans have plenty to say about it. He's starting with George Strait, adding that Morgan Wallen, including Shania Twain, calling them heavy hitters who belong there. Even though he's got a shout out to L.I. Langley saying that she's on her way, but

he's got a shout out to Ella Langley saying that she's on her way, but it's still a little early. Guess that's his version of Famous Friends helping out Chris Young. Here they

doing, Garth Brooks? What you gonna do with a cowboy? I'm sure you'll figure something out. We've got the Curb Appeal comeback powered by Angie McGee and the Franklin County Home Team. I'll tell you about that coming up. Red House Billy Currington on B93.

0: it's worth a shot anyhow. Let me just send me the money and I'll try it just to make sure. 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Luke Holmes, Days Like These, B99.9. 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All the way, I've got some good music standing by. How about some Zach Top up next? 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
1: Shane Van Gisbergen doing Shane Van Gisbergen things scored the win at Watkins Glen on Sunday. He led 74 laps on his way to victory. For PRN's Garage Pass, this is Andrew Kurland.
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2: If you were to have told me that Shane Van Gisbergen were to win at Watkins Glen, I wouldn't be surprised, but I would have been surprised by the way he had to do it. Ty Gibbs and Connor Zilich were both on a strategy to stay out. Meanwhile, SVG on fresher tires tracked them down for the win from 20 seconds back. Here's how big this win is for momentum for both SVG and Trackhouse.
3: It's a boost that we need, for sure. We knew we were in for a chance to win this week, and very cool to execute. It's been a tough year, so if we can get the ship turned around a bit and keep building it up, it's been feeling like it's getting somewhere the last few weeks. So hopefully we keep that going.
2: Shane is at 7 wins in the NASCAR Cup Series. So what does that mean to him?
3: Yeah, that's a pretty cool number now. It's just awesome to keep adding to it and feel like I'm getting closer on the ovals to getting good results. In the meantime, it's pretty cool to win some more road races and, score some big points.
2: Ty Gibbs, as I mentioned, stayed out trying to best SVG on a different strategy. He wound up finishing third. Here's what Ty had to say after the race.
4: It was a good day to come on third. Good point save for us. And

0: After the last 2 weeks of getting destroyed last week and then getting destroyed the week before Talladega. So, good to rebound. I think we're really doing well, proving ourselves as a top five team, and we'll just keep working here and keep racing and hopefully knock some wins off more.
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Alabama in a hurry. Southern Virginia's country station, Trey here inside the PVT studios today. In 1949, the first Polaroid camera was sold. Do you remember using those? 1997, Trace Atkins married Rhonda Forlaw in front of about 800 guests. Trace Atkins performed the song that he wrote for his bride, The Rest of Me. They divorced several years later, and after 1997 wedding, Trace remarried his current wife, Victoria Pratt, who he married in 2019. So I wonder if both of them women, you know, Victoria probably knows the story behind that song, but I wonder if Rhonda's probably like, I hate that song. I don't want to hear that anymore. Who knows? Well, the first of the month was a big one for Tucker Wetmore. He had a huge moment in London when his mom walked on stage. A crowd showstopper for sure, telling him he just got named the ACM New Male Artist of the Year. Tucker Wetmore thanked the crowd, his mom, and everyone who made it possible for him to get there, saying that he was just at a loss.

always late, but worth the wait. Dwight Yoakam right there, but always looking for your kisses. 1988 on the station where the legends play in the best of today. Here's Rascal Flatts. I like the sound of that. B99.9.

99.9. Well, fans see their favorite country artists like old friends whose music has been with them through just about everything. And sometimes when they're spotted in public, the excitement kicks in and you just want a quick moment with your favorite country artist. Well, for the artist, on the other hand, they're just regular people who sometimes want to live life without the cameras, requests, and the constant attention that they get can just feel overwhelming. But at the end of the day, both sides do make sense. Fans are excited and artists are human. And anyone blessed with talent and fame can just expect a little loss of privacy when it comes to the spotlight. Well, there's one country artist who has been facing a backlash over a fan who has posted a popular TikTok video showing the singer driving away and responding with vulgar insults when

results when asked for a photo. We'll find out who it is on the way. I guess maybe they should have took a back road. Here's some Rodney Atkins on B9.

Faith Hill, someone else's dream. This is one time she's not wanting to go to Vegas, but Faith would be glad to know that Las Vegas is turning into a country music capital of the world as the ACM Awards Week rolls in. And that's starting May the 14th in just a couple of days. The city's going to be packed with shows, free parties, and Old Red, big charity events at Top Golf. Keith Urban's going to be headlining the Beach Bash. And this all leads up to the 61st ACM Awards on May the 17th, hosted by Shania Twain, with stars like Riley Green, Ashley Cook, Tucker Wetmore, Blake Shelton, just to name a few. Performing all over town, Las Vegas is the place for country music fans this week. That is something that Faith Hill probably definitely wants to go to Vegas for that week. Here's Lady A, Just a Kiss, B99.9.

99.9. Morgan Wallen and Post Malone coming back. Well, Bailey Zimmerman, a good memory from last year. If you recall, he had the Grand Ole Opry in tears after reuniting with 10-year-old Lucas, a fan that he met in St. Louis after fighting through major medical challenges since birth. Their bond picked right up the second time they saw each other. Bailey brought him back on stage and even gave him front row seats, even pulled him backstage to share that moment again when the two guys met. Bailey, only 10 years old, of course, he said he loved every second of it. Bailey says that now they're best friends, and they were just both glad to share that memory all over again. Well, coming up, let me get you a Bailey Zimmerman song to go with that. It's on the way next on B99.9.

Walker, what's it to you? Southern Virginia's Country Station. This morning, Craig and Company gave away Ashley McBride tickets. 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You can get registered right now for Ashley McBride tickets. She'll be at the Dr. Pepper Park at the Bridges on Saturday, August the 22nd. 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Here's Riley Green as we get started with 50 minutes of continuous country this hour from the PVT studios. I'm Trey here on B99.9.

I'm sure if you was to see your favorite country artist out in public, a little excitement would probably kick in and you just want a little quick moment with them. But for the artist who would love to meet you any other time, sometimes that fame can be a little overwhelming, especially when they're just looking for some privacy. Anyone blessed with talent and fame can expect a little loss in privacy, but Zach Bryan is finding that out the hard way. He's been facing a lot of backlash after a fan posted a popular TikTok video showing the singer driving away and responding with a vulgar insult when asked for a photo. The encounter happened in Mississippi, and the fan said that he's disappointed, but he's not trying to cancel Bryan. He just shared the clip. As the clip spread on May the 6th, maybe you've seen it, Zach Bryan has since then jumped on X to defend himself, saying that it was just a quote from a comedy show, "I think you should leave," and calling the critics soft and weird. The reaction only grew online, and Zach Bryan said that he has since deactivated his X account. Another fellow artist who has a long-running feud with Zach Bryan also weighed in online. Fans remain divided on some say it wasn't a joke, or maybe it was just others calling it disrespectful, adding to the pattern of...

in the blues side of town. Well, Florida Georgia Line shocked everybody with a reunion that nobody saw coming. Brian Kelly and Tyler Hubbard jumped on stage during a Jason Aldean party for his 31st number one and performed You Make It Easy, the hit that they helped write. This was the first time sharing the stage since 2022. The second that they grabbed the mic, it felt like old times. Tyler Hubbard even said that it felt so good to be back up there with his brother. Well, fans are losing it online, and especially since the two guys have been spotted hanging out again since in Nashville, Colorado trips with their wives and hinting around that maybe something bigger could be brewing. A lot of people are saying the world might be healing again. It's good to see Tyler and Brian back together for Florida Georgia Line the reunion. You know, I've told you a while back that Jason Aldean predicted this was going to happen. And I knew if Jason Aldean had predicted it, there must have been something going on in the background. But it happened. It did happen. You can probably check it out online. Who knows? If you're a Florida Georgia Line fan, oh my, let's get back to 2013. This

99.9, Jordan Davis. Turn this truck around. George Strait getting carried away before that. Let me get you carried away with 50 minutes of continuous country. Low cash just on the other side here, just a few seconds, that is. And let me get some L.I. Langley on the way for you and some John Party up next on B99.9.

to my heart. Tracy Lawrence, just past 11 o'clock. Trey Davidson here with you. Here's new music now from Ella Langley. I know you've been waiting on it. It's called Be Her. You've got it here on B98.

0: taking you back with the legends to 1984. Conway, I don't know a thing about love. 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We're going racing coming up this weekend. 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
1: I saw you standing in the middle of the thunder and lightning.

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Here's Keith Thurman, Days

vehicles and the impossible. Well, there's a new trend going on now. It's that more couples are putting social media rules and clauses into their divorce papers, basically saying don't trash each other online. This means that neither person can hop on any of the social media platforms, whatever your choice, and post negative stuff about their ex, their divorce, or the kids. And they can't share any private information or post any photos of the kids without agreeing to it first.

without agreeing to it first. The whole point is to keep the drama down and protect the kids and to stop anything online from being used against either parent later on. It's Carrie Underwood, Before He Cheats.

music from Hardy. Scott MacArthur right there. And Shania Twain, that don't impress her much. You might as well just stop trying. It's not working for you. The cards are not stacked in your favor. Just don't give it up. Hey, it's Trey. Exactly how long is the cotton picking minute anyhow? I thought today would kind of, I don't know, for a Monday, I kind of felt like it went by pretty fast. I mean, even as a dreary day, it went by pretty fast for me. I don't know about you. I'm glad to get through Monday. I'm proud of any day. We do not need to encourage time. It flies by on its own without our help. But, I mean, we are trying to work to Friday here. Just get us to the weekend. Too bad we can't just select which days of the week we want and put them in order. Because I feel like if I maybe started with Wednesday, I don't know, take it back. If I start with Tuesday, Wednesday, and Thursday, then you could put a Monday in there and then to a Friday. And I think I could handle a Monday between a Thursday and a Friday. I wish we could have the power to do that. Well, I hope you had a good day today. Let's do B99.9 Nights again tomorrow at 7. In the meantime, you have a good night. I'll see you back here then.

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0: facilities in Nebraska, two are in Georgia. They were the group evacuated from the cruise ship hit by hantavirus, which Health Secretary Robert Kennedy Jr. said is under control. But ABC News contributor Dr. John Brownstein, an epidemiologist, says he's concerned about the passengers who got off the ship earlier and returned to the U.S. on their own.
1: Some level of symptom monitoring and ideally quarantining of passengers makes sense here, because we may not know those passengers are infected for several weeks.
0: President Trump, ahead of his trip to China, floated the idea of suspending the gas tax as a way to deal with rising prices, but that would require congressional approval to take away an estimated $3 billion in monthly revenue to the government. LeBron James says he'll recalibrate with his family to make a decision about his future in the NBA. The 41-year-old's 23rd season ended last night with the Lakers' loss to the Oklahoma City Thunder. This is ABC News.
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3: Here's your forecast for Rocky Mount, Martinsville, and Smith Mountain Lake. After a foggy start this morning, expect a warm afternoon with lots of sun and highs in the lower 70s. Tonight stays mostly clear with lows near 50 and some stronger wind at times after midnight. Wednesday brings increasing clouds, with showers and thunderstorms developing during the afternoon and early evening. A few storms may produce damaging wind before drier air arrives late Wednesday night. Thursday looks mostly sunny and cooler with highs in the 60s. Then Friday finishes the week sunny with afternoon highs back into the lower 70s. I'm Johnny Cottle on Southern Virginia's Country Station.

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0: That is Coe Wetzel and Corey Kent, not necessarily in that order. B99.9, Southern Virginia's country style. I was reading backwards.
1: Yeah, okay.
0: I just, you know, it's Corey Kent featuring Coe Wetzel.
1: You're just dyslexic.
0: And I all. Just look.

0: looked up and I saw the Coe Wetzel part, and then I went back for the Corey Kent part. Mm-hmm. So that's just kind of what it was.
1: You're just Bass Ackwards.
0: I'm yeah. IR. Good morning, Mr. Brent Jones.
1: Good morning.
0: How are you?
1: I think I'm still asleep.
0: Do you?
1: Yeah.
0: I don't think so. You're present. You're present and accounted for.
1: Oh, okay.
0: Here in the studio. So you're a lot of things, but asleep ain't one of them.
1: Okay.
0: Yeah.
1: Long as I'm present, I guess that's what counts.
0: You are.
1: Okay.
0: And you're fully clothed,
1: I'm not a gift, but I'm present.
0: And the fully clothed part's a present to me. We appreciate that. It is 25 minutes after 6 o'clock. I'm going to get into things you need to know in just a second.
1: Okay.
0: I've had something that's happened here the past, 2 weeks off and on.
1: Yeah.
0: That I've not been able to figure. So when I get up first thing in the morning, I hop up out of, well, I don't hop up. I just kind of pull myself out of bed. No hopping these days.
1: I know the feeling.
0: I drag out of bed, and then I got three dogs that are chomping at the bit to go outside.
1: Yeah.
0: Because they've been holding it all night.
1: Mm-hmm.
0: So they will about break the door down to get outside. And it's like a greyhound race when they shoot out the door.
1: Yeah.
0: And they run and they make a circle around the side of the yard. It's the dog train. You've heard of Soul Train. This is the dog train. So they go rumbling out of the house and, see which one goes the fastest out behind the old maple tree.
1: Uh-huh.
0: And then they'll go do their business. And then as I'm, getting dressed and stuff, I'll look. And then there's always the first one. And he's always the same dog standing at the door ready to come in because he knows what comes next.
1: Ah.
0: It's time to eat.
1: Yeah.
0: So, and then a little bit later, his sister will run up and she'll paw at the door. Mm. He just stands and looks.
1: Yeah.
0: And stares and drools because he knows food's on the other side. And then I'll let him in and he has his little bowl of food. And then the other dog will come up and she'll paw at the door if you're not standing there ready to let her in and knock it.
1: Yeah.
0: Which is amazing to me. Ah. And you let her in. And she's real happy to have her food. And I've got the other dog. And we've had her the longest. She's probably about 12 years old. And she will usually meander back up to the house. Mm. She's not too concerned that it's time for breakfast.
1: Yeah.
0: And, but usually right in that same time frame, she's right there ready to come in, too.
1: Yeah.
0: The past 2 weeks, she's not been.
1: Mm.
0: And I've had to wait for her. And there have been three mornings in the past 2 weeks that she did not wander back. And I called, and she did not come back.
1: Oh.
0: And a couple times I'm pulling out of the driveway, and then she hears the truck, and she's like, uh-oh. And then I'll see her hopping up on the step, and I'll have to pull back in and let her in. There have been 2 days that she did not show back up. So I had to come on and leave her out. Mm. But my wife's home, and she – gets up, or my son comes from next door and lets her in, and it's been all right. But I've been like, what is she after? Why? What's going on?
1: Yeah.
0: What is different? And I figured it out this morning. She's chasing rabbits.
1: Oh.
0: Yes. So we have these little rabbits, and because I've got a brush pile out, not real close to the house, but in the vicinity. I can see it. From the side of the yard, and so we have rabbits, and it's nothing for me to walk outside and scan around my yard and see a rabbit or five. It just, they're there.
1: Yeah.
0: So this morning, of course, the other two dogs in, they're just chomping and going to town on the food, and she's nowhere to be found. So I walk out, and I've got a little bit of a coolant leak on the truck, so I got to put a little H2O in there.
1: Yeah.
0: And fire that thing up. So I have a few minutes to do that. And I do that. And I look and I just see this black, because she's black lab border collie mix. Mm. So I'll see this little shadow streak across the yard. And then streaks the other way across the yard. And then streaks back across the yard. And she's just zigzagging through the back, from the back light off the house. I can see this black shadow just zoom. She's chasing rabbits. That's what she's doing. I guess that's what she's doing every morning when she's gone and I can't find her. She's out there. It just happened that this one didn't exit the yard and she was running around in the backyard chasing this daggone rabbit. And I had to holler at her, which I hate to do at 5 o'clock in the morning.
1: Yeah.
0: I do have neighbors.

0: not real close, but close enough. Yeah. So I'm like, Zoe, you know how you're trying to yell without yelling.
1: Yeah.
0: And finally she came onto the house. But I figured out the great mystery of the day was the dog.
1: Well, I reckon she's never caught one yet.
0: I don't think so. I don't know if she'd know what to do with one if she caught it. We used to have chickens, and she would chase the chickens. But what she would do, she would chase them, and if she caught one, she would like hold it between. She wouldn't hurt it. She'd hold it between her paws, and she'd lick it. And that's all she'd do. She never hurt one, but it's just like
1: she just wanted to play.
0: She just wanted to catch it, and she's the type, you know, she likes to herd.
1: Yeah,
0: if there's stuff like that.
1: Okay.
0: But figured that one of my life's great mysteries of the past 2 weeks was solved this morning. And she's out chasing rabbits.
1: That's your biggest mystery. You're in good shape.
0: Well, of the moment, we'll move on to something else, I'm sure.
1: I'm sure you will.
0: Yeah. It's 6:30. We'll get to things you need to know in just a couple of minutes. We'll do that. Let's do that 6:50 this morning.
1: Okay.
0: We've got some Brooks and Dunn on the way. We'll also have local and state news. Lisa Rodman standing by and Johnny Caudle with your forecast. He's next. Well, after the news, Lisa Rodman's next.
1: Yeah.
0: He's next to next.
1: Okay.
0: And then Brooks and Dunn is next to next to next.
1: Oh.
0: Yeah. Like how I did that?
1: Yeah, I reckon, but just you don't need to repeat it.
0: You're stuck with it anyway. I got coffee, so it'll get better from here.
1: Oh,
0: you're waking up. It's Craig and Brent on B99.9.
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3: With news on B99.9. I'm Lisa Rutman. Average gas prices across Virginia are up 13 cents compared to last week at $4.30 a gallon. According to AAA, the average price in Martinsville and Henry County stands at $4.18. Three were arrested in Henry County after a SWAT team executed a search warrant at a residence linked to methamphetamine distribution. The search revealed substances that tested positive for methamphetamine and cocaine, along with digital scales and packaging materials. 68-year-old Robert Romanski is charged with possession of cocaine and maintaining a common nuisance, while Charlene Rotunda faces charges for possession of a controlled substance with the intent to distribute. Joshua Hampton was charged with 21 counts of probation violation. A body was found in a river in Rockingham County on Sunday. Authorities confirmed the deceased male and summoned multiple rescue squads for swift water equipment. The North Carolina State Bureau of Investigation assisted in recovering the body, which was sent to the medical examiner for identification and cause of death determination. The incident is not linked to any recent unidentified remains in the area. With news on B99.9. I'm Lisa Rotman.
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5: Here's your forecast for Rocky Mount, Martinsville, and Smith Mountain Lake. After a foggy start this morning, expect a warm afternoon with lots of sun and highs in the lower 70s. Tonight stays mostly clear with lows near 50 and some stronger wind at times after midnight. Wednesday brings increasing clouds with showers and thunderstorms developing during the afternoon and early evening. A few storms may produce damaging wind before drier air arrives late Wednesday night. Thursday looks mostly sunny and cooler with highs in the 60s. Then Friday finishes the week sunny with afternoon highs back into the lower 70s. I'm Johnny Caudle on Southern Virginia's Country Station,

0: right, then. That's Jelly Roll, B99.9, Southern Virginia's Country Station. Morning to you. It's Craig and Brent at 6:43, 17 now in front of 7 o'clock. Mr. Jones.
1: Yes.
0: We're going to roll through things that you need to know.
1: All right.
0: And these are just for you.
1: Oh, goody.
0: And anyone else that happens to be listening. So, what's shaking in the world about us? I like to read through the hard news type stuff first and then get to the frou-frou stuff.
1: Yeah, okay.
0: And I've been skipping a lot of the hard news stuff just because I don't want to go there.
1: Yeah.
0: But, I mean, sometimes we need to. So here's the headline. About one-fourth, about a quarter, 25% of Americans believe Trump assassination attempts were staged. At least one of them. According to a NewsGuard and YouGov poll, one in four Americans believe last month's shooting at the White House Correspondents' Dinner was fake. Roughly 30% think at least one of the three attempts on his life was staged. Experts say the trend reflects growing distrust in government, media, and institutions, along with social media fueling conspiracy theories almost instantly after major events happen.
1: I tell you what, if this last one was fake, they did a pretty lousy job of it, because one of the guys got shot in the chest with a shotgun.
0: Yeah.
1: That don't sound too fake to me.
0: No, it does not. And it's all this stuff on social media, and you don't think that there are, and now I'm going to sound like I'm a conspiracy theorist. You don't think that there are bad actors in other places, in other countries, that would love nothing more than to see a very divided United States.
1: Oh, absolutely.
0: Are constantly feeding this stuff.
1: Absolutely.
0: You know, that's not all of our problem in this country. That's part of our problem in this country. Yeah. But if you think that's not happening, and if you think there are folks overseas that wouldn't love to see things continue to deteriorate, you're
1: right.
0: I don't know what you're smoking, but it must be some good stuff. What else is going on? Oh, this was another one. I saw this story this morning. Southern California mayor resigns with a Chinese agent. Did you see that?
1: I heard it mentioned, but I haven't found any details.
0: Well, luckily you have me.
1: Ah!
0: Arcadia, California Mayor Eileen Wang has resigned and admitted she secretly worked for the Chinese government before taking office.
1: Mm.
0: This was before she took office. It says federal prosecutors say Wang helped publish pro-China propaganda articles in a Chinese language news outlet aimed at Southern California readers.
1: Mm.
0: The articles reportedly pushed messages approved by Chinese officials, including denying accusations of human rights abuses in China. Prosecutors say she worked with her former fiancé, who already went to prison in the same investigation.
1: Mm.
0: She now faces up to 10 years in federal prison. Now, this did not happen while she was in office as mayor.
1: Right. But still.
0: Had she done, I mean, had folks know that she was doing that,
1: yeah,
0: she probably wouldn't have been elected mayor to start with. So it's yeah. Yeah. What else is going on? Oh, I saw something about this yesterday. President Trump says he wants to temporarily suspend the federal gas tax to help Americans deal with rising fuel prices tied to the ongoing Iran conflict. Federal gas tax currently adds 18.4 cents per gallon to gasoline prices and 24.4 cents to diesel. That would help.
1: Yes.
0: He said removing it for a period of time could give drivers some relief as national gas prices have climbed above $4.50 a gallon. He cannot do it by himself. Congress would have to approve the move.
1: Yeah.
0: Some Republicans are already saying that they plan to introduce legislation supporting the idea. So we'll see how that shakes out. You know, there will be some against it simply because he said he wants to do that.
1: Right.
0: So we'll see how that shakes out. NBC reports a new Wordle game, a Wordle game show is coming.
1: Hmm.
0: Savannah Guthrie is going to host. Jimmy Fallon will be an executive producer. Wordle was created by the New York Times. I've not played that.
1: My daughter plays that.
0: I've seen a lot about it.
1: Yeah.
0: And it's a thing.
1: Yeah.
0: It's big thing.
1: Yeah.
0: But anyway, and that's interesting. And Savannah Guthrie going to host. So, I know she's had a difficult time of it.
1: Yeah.
0: No one would be envious of what she's had to go through.
1: Yeah.
0: Season 3 of Landman will begin filming in August. I have watched the first two seasons. I'm looking forward to number three. That is one of the few things on television that I watch. The last thing that I watched on TV was about 2 weeks ago, and it was several episodes of Gilligan's Island. That is where I am in life. That is what I want to watch on TV. Is I want to go or Gunsmoke.
1: Yeah.
0: That is, if I'm going to watch TV, I'm turning into that guy. If I want to watch something on TV, it's going to be something along those lines more often than not. However, I do like Billy Bob Thornton. Landman is a very good series. If you have not, it's entertaining. Let's see. Prime Video has already renewed Reacher for season 5. I've watched a couple seasons of that, I think. That's the Lee Child's novels. The series is based on Lee Child's novels, the Jack Reacher novels, because you had Tom Cruise played Reacher in the movies.
1: Yeah.
0: And then I can't remember the guy's name that plays the character in the video series. Completely different character because, you know, you got Tom Cruise, then you got this jacked up looking guy that looks like he could rip a school bus in half.
1: Yeah.
0: But it's that was a pretty good series as well. Papa John's testing drone delivery services, dropping off a limited

0: and you to see if the service is successful, and then and if they're going to add it. So there's we're going to have drone deliveries of pizzas. Mm-hmm. I wonder if they'll come out a little further out my neck of the woods and deliver a pizza if they can do it by drone.
1: I don't know if the battery will last.
0: But, I don't know either, because I'm 20 minutes from anything that remotely looks like a populated, densely area. 30 to 45 minutes if you want to get to a big place. Finally this morning, Pizza Hut launches drinkable pizza.
1: Huh?
0: Pizza Hut launches drinkable pizza.
1: Again, huh?
0: Yeah.
1: What is this, blender time?
0: I thought we already had that. It was a V8. Pizza Hut has unveiled a drinkable pizza that blends melted cheese with curry sauce. It will be sold only in Japan until June 15th.
1: Oh, thank goodness for that.
0: A small costs $6.90, while a large with fries goes for $14. Who in their right mind ever, whether you're in Japan or anywhere else, would have fries with pizza? That don't happen.
1: If you're going to drink your pizza, you'd have fries with it.
0: I don't even know where to go with that. Oh, man. I've got, I was going to end with that one, but I found another story here. There's a woman here in Sarasota, Florida, recently sued the IRS to claim her lab, her Labrador retriever, as a dependent. under law, a dependent must be a qualifying child or relative, not an animal. Pets are out, even if they bring food, shelter, care, and emotional support. The tax code does not treat a dog as a dependent, even in tough family times, is what it says here. But they'll be litigating that right there. But the headline says, another woman sues the IRS to claim a dog as a dependent. So apparently this has happened before.
1: Yeah.
0: Yeah.
1: Oh, man.
0: I mean, I got three of them at the house. I mean, if I could, I would.
1: Yeah.
0: you better bet. You better believe it. And see, the good thing would be if you could do that with a dog. I mean, you're going to have a hard time getting a dog. I mean, as much as you love them and appreciate them, you're probably not going to have a dog that you know ages out to where they can't be considered dependents.
1: Right.
0: Yeah. Because yeah. I mean, if you know what it would be. They'd say, yeah. Oh, well, it has to be under 10 years old. To be a dependent on your taxes.
1: Because after 10, they could go out and earn their own living or
0: yes,
1: what?
0: Yes, yeah. They can go out and chase rabbits.
1: I guess cats could never be considered dependents. Cats are too independent.
0: They are. They absolutely are. Cats are, and I love cats. I grew up with cats more than dogs. So we always had cats when I was a kid. And then it's like, we got older, we ended up with a couple of dogs, and I like them all. I do. You know, they're very different.
1: A cat is the only domesticated pet that can actually fend for itself in the wild.
0: Yeah.
1: Other pets would starve to death if people didn't feed them.
0: Yeah.
1: But cats, they'll go out and kill their own food anyway.
0: You know what always gets me? Because we got two cats, and they always they want outside, want outside, want outside, want outside. We live too close to the road. An outside cat is a dead cat.
1: Mm-hmm.
0: Learned this many years ago the hard way. So we do not have outside cats. Yeah. They are inside cats. But they always want out. They want out. They'll lay in the window. They'll look outside. They're looking out the door. They're looking out the windows. They're looking out the door. They'll stand at the door and try to shoot out the door. They get outside, and they don't know what to do once they're outside. It's just like, I'm outside. What am I doing? What am I doing? Oh, it's a big world out here. Oh, my goodness. What in the wide, wide world? We had one that got, she spent the night outside. I don't know when she got out, but she got out, and it was late. And the next morning, we heard the little, and she was underneath the bush outside, and she was not right the rest of the day. Once she came in, she was her night outside. But you know what happened the next day?
1: What?
0: She's still trying to run out the door. It is 6:54. Sneaking up on 7 o'clock. It's Craig and Brent here at the PBT Studios. Stick around. We got some Eddie Rabbit on the way. The ABC News updates coming right at you. Good morning.
2: Hey, Dad.

0: you ready to take me to my first race?
1: Where have you been, son?
0: Oh, I've been at my friend Billy's, playing in his kid's shed. 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It's that place on the same side of the road as Town Gun.
1: Yeah, that's a nice kid's shed. 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
2: ABC News, I'm Brian Clark. Fears about the state of the ceasefire in the Middle East helping push oil prices higher this morning. Brent crude up around 3% to $107 a barrel. Those high prices are keeping the national average for gas above $4.50 a gallon. And now federal lawmakers are talking about pausing the gas tax. But ABC's Elizabeth Schulze notes that money goes right back into our roads.
3: The way that these gas taxes work is this funds the National Highway Trust Fund. That's used to build roads, bridges, mass transit. So while drivers would be paying a little bit less, the federal government would also be getting less in revenues. In fact, by some estimates, we're talking about $3 billion less in revenue per month that this gas tax would be suspended.
2: President set to leave later today for a trip to China. He'll meet with Xi Jinping, Iran, and Taiwan on the agenda. And passengers from the Hantavirus cruise ship are now back home and being monitored in countries around the world. This is ABC News.
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1: Here's your forecast for Rocky Mount, Martinsville, and Smith Mountain Lake. After a foggy start this morning, expect a warm afternoon with lots of sun and highs in the lower 70s. The night stays mostly clear with lows near 50 and some stronger wind at times after midnight. Wednesday brings increasing clouds with showers and thunderstorms developing during the afternoon and early evening. A few storms may produce damaging wind before drier air arrives late Wednesday night. Thursday looks mostly sunny and cooler with highs in the 60s. Then Friday finishes the week sunny with afternoon highs back into the lower 70s. I'm Johnny Cottle on Southern Virginia's Country Station.

0: Ain't going down till the sun comes up. That's Garth Brooks, B99.9 Southern Virginia's country station. It's Craig, and I kind of feel that way myself sometimes. I have I've got this thing where I'll go through, you know, I get up early to come in here.
1: Yeah.
0: And then I'll do the morning show. And then about, you know, 10, 11 o'clock, I tired hits a little bit, and I go through a little lull.
1: Yeah.
0: And then I get pushed through that, and I'm fine until about middle of the afternoon. And then again, about 4 or 5 o'clock, I get real tired again.
1: Yeah.
0: But I'm real weird in that if I'm going to go to sleep, I have to catch it on a tired. Because if I let it go too far past it, I'll get wired again.
1: Yeah.
0: And then it ends up being 11:30 midnight that I'm going to bed.
1: Ugh.
0: And when you get up 4 in the morning, you can't be doing that.
1: Yeah, right.
0: So I've always been, you either have folks that are morning people or not.
1: Yeah.
0: I'm not, by any stretch, a morning person. It is a lot easier for me to stay up really late than it is for me to get up really early.
1: Yeah.
0: I can get up early. I have an alarm. It goes off. I wake up with it, and I will get up. And if I'm not chasing animals out in the dark every morning,
1: yeah,
0: you know, I can somewhat get where I need to be and function somewhat. But, yeah, last night was one of those nights where it got to be later. It was like 10:30, and I'm like, man, I've got to go to bed. So I went to bed, and I couldn't sleep. I could not go to sleep.
1: Huh.
0: And I didn't sleep a ton last night. I kept waking up

0: I don't know, the Garth Brooks song "Ain't Going Down Till the Sun Comes Up" just took me to that little place.
1: Mm-hmm.
0: It's one of those mornings to where it's squirrel.
1: Yeah, your dog's chasing rabbits and you're chasing squirrels.
0: I'm chasing squirrels. Yeah, I blame it on the dogs.
1: Yeah,
0: yeah. It's 17 after 7 o'clock. Let's hit the button here.
1: All right.
0: Time for your impossible question.
1: Ooh, yeah,
0: Mr. Jones. So the question today, as always, powered by McKinney Heating and Air. 36% of people wear this multiple times before washing it.
1: Mmm.
0: What is it? That's over a third of us. 36% of people wear this multiple times before washing it. What is it?
1: Oh, I bet we're going to get some interesting answers for this one.
0: I hope we do. We like interesting answers. Those are more entertaining. But more importantly, we need a right answer.
1: Yeah.
0: If you think you know the answer, give us a call. 276-629-9999. 888-517-B999. Your question again, 36% of people wear this multiple times before washing it. If you think you know, call. If you are correct, you'll be in the running for the swag, which includes that B99.9 Legacy hat. All right?
1: Yeah.
0: You ready?
1: I'm ready.
0: I'm ready. We got some lines lighting up. It looks like Southern Virginia's ready too. 36% of people wear this multiple times before washing it. What is it? That's your impossible question with Southern Virginia's country station, B99.9.
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0: 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B99.9, the best of the legends, the best of today. It's Craig and Brent Jones.
1: Mm-hmm.
0: It is a Tuesday. Today is the 12th day of May 2026. Impossible question time, Mr. Jones.
1: Yeah.
0: So the question today is this. 36% of people wear this multiple times before washing it. What is it? If you know the answer, give us a holler.
1: Yeah.
0: Reach out and touch someone. Telephonically speaking.
1: Yeah.
0: 276-629-9999-888-517-B999. 36% of people wear this multiple times before washing it. What is it?
2: Yes, sir. I won't say hat.
0: Hat.
1: Hat.
0: That's a great guess, yeah. But no, not hat. Try me again. Morning, B99.9.
3: Is it a hoodie?
0: A hoodie. That's another great guess. Not a hoodie. Try me again. Morning, B99.9.
2: I'm going to say underwear.
0: Underwear. Ooh, wash them drawers.
1: I had a feeling we'd get that answer.
2: I'm just kidding with that answer. What about a hat?
0: It's not a hat or your drawers, but that was a great guess. Just try me again.
2: Thank you.
0: All right. So no correct answer as of yet. Not a hat.
1: Underwear was a good one.
0: Yeah, that was a good guess. That was your first guess.
1: Yeah.
0: was underwear. Was your underoos. That ain't it. 36% of people wear this multiple times before washing it. What is it? This would be something that would smell bad after a while.
1: Mm-hmm.
0: If you were to not wash these.
1: Of course, most clothes will smell bad after a while if you don't wash them, but this especially.
0: Especially these.
1: Yeah.
0: I started to give a hint, but I thought of the hint I was going to give, and I'm like, no, I can't say that. That'll take us in a whole different direction. So, no. 36% of people wear this multiple times before washing it. What is it? It will smell after a while if you don't wash this this particular thing.
1: Yeah.
0: What is it? What am it? Maybe we should change the name. What am it?
1: What am it?
0: Instead of the impossible question, what am it? 276-629-9999. 888-517-B99. Answer correctly, you'll be in the running for the swag. Here's Miranda. Baggage claim. Hope she washed all her stuff.
1: Yeah.

0: Miranda's Baggage Claim on B99.9 Southern Virginia's Country Station. Morning, it's Craig and Brent at 729. We're just about ready for some local and state news, Brent.
1: Mm-hmm.
0: So we'll have that for you next. We've got to see if we can get a correct answer, though, for our impossible question. The impossible question, powered by McKinney Heating and Air. And that question is this. 36% of people wear this multiple times before washing it. What is it? It's not their underwear.
1: No.
0: This would be something that would, it would smell bad after a while.
1: Yeah, but it's not underwear.
0: But it's not drawers. What do you think it is? 276-629-9999. 888-517-B99.9.
2: Good morning. Is it blue jeans?
0: Blue jeans. Another great guess, but no, not blue jeans. Try me again. Morning,
2: B99.9. How about a bathing suit?
0: A bathing suit. That's a great guess, but no, not a bathing suit. Try me again. Morning,
3: B99.9. Yeah, is the answer socks?
0: Socks. Another good one, but no, not socks. Try me again. Morning,
4: B99.9. How about jogging pants? Wet pants or whatever. You know what I'm talking about?
0: No, you right on it. You are
1: real close.
0: You are right on it. Not exactly the jogging pants, but you are right on it, right in that ballpark.
4: What's them things in women wear, them huggies or whatever you call them?
0: Huggies?
4: I don't know what you call the damn things. I know. Show off what I call them.
0: That is a great guess. You were really close. Really close. Tries again.
1: I didn't want to tell him, but huggies are diapers.
0: I know.
1: I think he meant snuggies.
0: Yes. It's the things that show everything.
1: Yeah.
0: So, not specifically, no. No correct answer as of yet.
1: Nope.
0: 36% of people wear this multiple times before washing it. What is it? It's not your underwear. It's something that would smell after a while. It would have to do with sweat.
1: Yeah, sweatpants was getting close.
0: Sweatpants was getting really close. And it's yeah. You would be doing a certain thing. Type of thing when wearing these.
1: This is kind of a specialized item.
0: Yes. Yes.
1: And made for a special purpose.
0: Yes. Yes. And it would be, it's not just

0: one thing. It's just like a general type of clothing.
1: I guess you could call it an outfit. It's not really what you think of as an outfit, but I suppose that could be it.
0: Yes. Yes. So I remember, you know, having to deal with this when I was in high school.
1: Yeah.
0: That's probably the best hint I can give right there.
1: Yeah.
0: But that was a long time.
1: Probably gave it away.
0: I don't know that they still do that.
1: I'm not even sure they still have that situation available in school anymore.
0: 276-629-9999, 888-517-B99. 36% of people wear this multiple times before washing it. What is it? That's your impossible question. Answer correctly, you'll be in the running for the swag this morning. We'll see if we get us the right answer. Here is your local and state news on Southern Virginia's country station, B99.9.
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3: 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I'm Lisa Rotman. Three were arrested in Henry County after a SWAT team executed a search warrant at a residence linked to methamphetamine distribution. The search revealed substances that tested positive for methamphetamine and cocaine, along with digital scales and packaging materials. 68-year-old Robert Romanski is charged with possession of cocaine and maintaining a common nuisance, while Charlene Rotunda faces charges for possession of a controlled substance with the intent to distribute. Joshua Hampton was charged with 21 counts of probation violation. A body was found in a river in Rockingham County on Sunday. Authorities confirmed the deceased male and summoned multiple rescue squads for swift water equipment. The North Carolina State Bureau of Investigation assisted in recovering the body, which was sent to the medical examiner for identification and cause of death determination. The incident is not linked to any recent unidentified remains in the area. The South Boston Police Department needs your help regarding the disappearance of Angela Scott Owen, who was last seen in November of 2015. Investigators say she may have been in North Carolina on the night she went missing. Anyone with information is asked to contact the South Boston Police Department. With news on B99.9. I'm Lisa Rotman.
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6: Here's your forecast for Rocky Mount, Martinsville, and Smith Mountain Lake. After a foggy start this morning, expect a warm afternoon with lots of sun and highs in the lower 70s. Tonight stays mostly clear with lows near 50 and some stronger wind at times after midnight. Wednesday brings increasing clouds with showers and thunderstorms developing during the afternoon and early evening. A few storms may produce damaging wind before drier air arrives late Wednesday night. Thursday looks mostly sunny and cooler with highs in the 60s. Then Friday finishes the week sunny with afternoon highs back into the lower 70s. I'm Johnny Cottle on Southern Virginia's Country Station.
0: Thank you, Johnny. It is 7:35, 25 minutes now in front of 8 o'clock currently here in Southern Virginia. Let's see what the old thermometer has to say, Brent.
1: Mm-hmm.
0: Currently, it is, I want to hit refresh because it was cooler earlier. It is 42 Rocky Mount, 41 Martinsville, and 43 here with the station playing the best of the legends and the best of today, B99.9. I know I've complained a lot here the last couple of weeks about it being cooler this spring, and I complained again yesterday, and I know folks are tired of hearing. When I left my house this morning, I saw my breath as I was walking to the truck because we had the outside light, and I could see my breath, and I'm like, it's cold enough, May 12th, for me to see my breath. And I had already walked out of the house. I looked at my phone. It said 36 degrees at my house.
1: Mm-hmm.
0: And I'm thinking, usually the temperature drops a little bit right around 7 o'clock-ish.
1: Yeah.
0: So it's going to drop a couple more degrees. We're going to be awful close.

0: to that 32 that the stuff I put out in my garden ain't going to like if we get that low.
1: Yeah.
0: So I'm hoping it didn't quite get that low this morning, but I'm not a fan. I mean, it's just I don't want it to get hot, but I'm getting to where I'm putting stuff in the garden.
1: Yeah.
0: I don't want that stuff keeling over and croaking.
1: Right.
0: It's too much time and effort getting that stuff to grow.
1: Yeah.
0: Can't have that. Warm up. Doggone it. They might go listen to me. Let's see if we can get a correct answer to this impossible question, Brent.
1: All right.
0: The question, 36% of people wear this multiple times before washing it. What is it? If you know the answer, 276-629-9999. 888-517-B99. We've given you several hints. It's not underwear.
1: Nope.
0: This is something that will smell after a while.
1: Yeah.
0: And sweat. You would sweat in this type of thing. What is it? If you think you know, give us a holler. The Impossible Question, powered by McKinney Heating and Air. Morning, B99.9.
2: Is it thermals?
0: Thermals. That's a great guess, but no, not thermals. Try me again. Morning, B99.9.
2: Yes, is it gym clothes?
0: Yeah.
1: There you go.
0: Gym clothes it is. 36% of people wear gym clothes multiple times before washing it. I can remember back in the day, you know, at school we had to take, you had to buy them from the school, at least where I went. And it was a pair of shorts and a shirt.
1: Yep.
0: And that's what you wore to gym class. And you kept them in the little locker there at the locker room. And then about once a week, or a month, or whenever the coach said, y'all smell bad, take them home and wash them. You know, we had to do that. But yes, gym clothes. Do people do that as adults? They just don't wash the gym clothes? I don't know. I don't go to a gym. I do not frequent the one. But is that normal?
2: I would think not.
0: What's your name?
2: Nancy Houston.
0: Nancy, where are you calling from?
2: I'm Rocky Mount.
0: All right, for that correct answer, you are in the running for the swag, which includes that B99.9 Legacy hat. Good luck, Nancy.
2: All right, thank you. Have a great day.
0: You too. You tell everybody who plays the best of the legends and the best of today for Rocky Mount.
2: B99.9.
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0: Brother Jukebox, old Mark Chestnut, B99.9 Southern Virginia's Country Station. Morning at 7:46, 14 shy of 8 o'clock in time. Brent, for your sports. Sports report this morning, powered by Cunningham Tire. We keep you rolling. So let's get started with the headlines.
1: Okay.
0: The Giants will host the Cowboys in the Sunday night football opener. That just announced by the NFL.
1: Ooh.
0: That's going to be your 2026 season kickoff. First Sunday night football game of the year. That's going to be September 13th at MetLife Stadium in Jersey, marking the eighth time in the last 15 seasons the teams have met in week one. Game will air nationally on NBC. Matchup will also mark the regular season debut of new Giants coach John Harbaugh, while Dallas enters the season looking to continue its recent dominance in the rivalry. So there we go. We'll see if either one of them are any good this year, because neither one of those teams have been very good for a while.
1: Yeah.
0: What else is shaking? Oh, the NBA. So LeBron and the Lakers have been swept. They are out of the playoffs. It's hard to believe that LeBron has been playing as long as he has. He's just played his 23rd season. Wow. LeBron James is 41 years old. So in the loss, he had 24 points, 14 boards. But he did miss a driving bank shot with 20 seconds left that would have put the Lakers ahead. So Lakers are out. And the questions are there. Is he going to retire? Will he be back?
1: Yeah.
0: If he comes back, is it going to be with the Lakers? And nobody knows yet. So there's that. What else is going on here? Former Denver Broncos quarterback Craig Morton passed away on Saturday at the age of 83. I remember the name. I don't remember watching him play. Played six seasons with the Broncos, 77 to 82. He led the Broncos to their first ever Super Bowl appearance back in 1978. They had a 12-2 season that year, lost to the Cowboys. So there was that. What else is... Oh, scoreboard. Let me hit the scoreboard. Here's another game of the NBA last night. OKC swept the Lakers, but Cleveland pulled even with Detroit. That best of seven series, 112-103. So that one knotted up two games apiece. Coming up tonight, it's going to be the Timberwolves and the Spurs. That one is knotted up at two games apiece. Major League Baseball. Let's see what was going on. Last night, it was Cleveland over the Angels 7-2. Orioles topped the Yankees 3-2. Rays beat the Jays 8-5. Diamondbacks shut out the Rangers 1-0. Astros fall to the Mariners. Seattle picks up the win 3-1. And it's the Giants over the Dodgers. Dodgers had a little bit of a mini slump here. They lost a couple.
1: Yeah.
0: 9-3 was the final of the game. Giants over the Dodgers. Dodgers now 24-17 on the season, which that's a little closer to 50-50 than a lot of folks thought they'd be. So there we go. Racing this weekend. Yes, we do have racing this weekend. Mm-hmm. We got racing coming up. And they are going to be racing at Dover. It's the All-Star race.
1: Yeah.
0: Dover. Hard to believe it's already time for the NASCAR All-Star race.
1: I know.
0: Is it just me or does it seem early? I guess it comes up this time every year, but I mean, it just seems early to me.
1: It does kind of seem a little early, but I reckon it's not.
0: Must not be because it's happening.
1: Yeah.
0: Sunday at 12 noon, we'll have that with the Motor Racing Network here on Southern Virginia's Country Station, B99.9. As far as racing around here, racing at SoBo coming up this weekend. The NASCAR Weekly Racing Series is back at South Boston. They've got the late model stock, the limited sportsman, the pure stocks, and the Hornets all in action this weekend at South Boston Speedway. So there you go. You're up to date with sports at 7:51. And a good morning to you, Craig and Brent, here at the PVT Studios. Got some Merle Haggard on the way. We'll also hear music from, we've got, what's that song about the dead flowers? Yeah. Till the last, Chris Young, till the last one dies.
1: Yeah.
0: Yeah. I have issues with that song.
1: Oh?
0: Yeah. Because one of the flowers is fake. Mm. He can't die. I mean, I guess I shouldn't dig that deep into it.
1: But, or maybe that's the point.
0: Maybe that one was dead to begin with if it was never alive.
1: Yeah.
0: I mean, I don't know. But I have, for some reason, I just have an issue with that song. Craig, quit. You're overthinking it.
1: Yeah.
0: Just enjoy the music. Okay, fine.

0: won't say nothing about that no more till the next time. Stick around. Good stuff coming. Matter of fact, we've got another chance for you to join the winners. While I'm thinking on it, we've got Ashley McBride tickets. Ashley McBride going to be at Dr. Pepper Park on Saturday, August 22nd. So we've got your chance to score tickets. Listen for the ticket window to open. Be caller number 9. We'll set you up with a pair. 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
1: ABC News, I'm Brian Clark. A lot of wait and see now for the passengers from the cruise ship where hantavirus was confirmed. ABC's Victor Oquendo is in Nebraska, where most of the Americans who were on the ship are being monitored.
2: The first American to test positive being treated inside the biocontainment unit at the University of Nebraska Medical Center. 15 others are being evaluated for symptoms in the quarantine unit here. Once released, they will be allowed to monitor their symptoms at home or remain here for the 42-day quarantine period.
1: Kuwait this morning accusing Iran of sending armed troops to attack an island earlier this month. This comes as President Trump prepares to depart for China, where Iran is expected to be at the top of the agenda in his summit with Xi Jinping. New inflation numbers due out this morning. Experts think the Consumer Price Index will show prices about 3.7% higher in April compared to last year. That would be the highest in more than 2 years. This is ABC News.
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9: Here's your forecast for Rocky Mount, Martinsville, and Smith Mountain Lake. After a foggy start this morning, expect a warm afternoon with lots of sun and highs in the lower 70s. The night stays mostly clear with lows near 50 and some stronger wind at times after midnight. Wednesday brings increasing clouds with showers and thunderstorms developing during the afternoon and early evening. A few storms may produce damaging wind before drier air arrives late Wednesday night. Thursday looks mostly sunny and cooler with highs in the 60s. Then Friday finishes the week sunny with afternoon highs back into the lower 70s. I'm Johnny Cottle on Southern Virginia's Country Station.
10: Thank you, Johnny. It's 5 minutes after 8 o'clock, and currently here in Southern Virginia, we got blue skies, sunshine. It's 45 in Rocky Mount, 44 Martinsville, and 45 here with the station playing the best of the legends and the best of today. You're waking up with B99.9. It is 6 after 8, Craig and Brent Jones.
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10: 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Text that in, 276-629-9999 for your shot at $1,000. Joe Collins will have your next keyword at 1240 right here on B99.9. So it is a Tuesday.
11: Yep.
10: We've got your chance to join the winners and score some Ashley McBride tickets.
11: Oh, yeah.
10: Now, that show is coming to Dr. Pepper Park at the Bridges. We got tickets for a lot of things
11: on
10: 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So what you do is you just go to B99.9FM.com, and at the top of the page it says, well, it says a lot of things, but one of the things it says is contests. So you can click on that, and it shows you everything that we have that you can register for. So we've got tickets for Ashley McBride. We've got tickets for the Ridge Yaks, if you want to go see some baseball in Salem.
11: Mm.
10: That's continuous through the season. Rodney Atkins is coming to Dr. Pepper Park. That show in October. Ooh. We've got tickets for that as well you can register for. And we've also got the Curb Appeal Comeback. So you could win $5,000 to help spruce up your home.
11: Ooh.
10: So you can register for that. 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You could also score a $500 gift card from the

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1: All right.
0: Which is a really cool place if you've ever been, right there next to the farmer's market. 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Coming up, got some Lee Bryce, some Dirks, and this, country music kind of goes in cycles. You have one person that's like big and hot, and they're that way for a while, and then they kind of move up in status, and then you have another one that's the buzz person for a while,
1: right?
0: And I think this lady is the next big thing.
1: Oh, okay.
0: In country music, and that would be Ella Langley.
1: Ah, yeah.
0: If she's not already a big thing, which she pretty much is. This is her new one. It's called Be Her. Ella Langley. Be not.

0: That's Dirks. What was I thinking? B99.9, Southern Virginia's country station. Good morning. It's 8:15. Craig and Brent here at the PVT studios.
1: Good morning.
0: Good morning, Mr. Jones. So the headline this morning, as I scroll through, is this. And this is a little alarming to me. Grandma and Grandpa are skipping the doctor and going to the weed dispensary.
1: Oh,
0: more seniors are turning to the Mary J. Walla dispensaries instead of doctors to deal with pain, sleep problems, anxiety, and other age-related issues. Researchers interviewed adults between 60 and 85 years old and found many are choosing cannabis edibles like gummies because they're frustrated with prescription drugs. They're worried about side effects or feel that they've run out of other treatment options. Many said they were trying to avoid medications like opioids, anti-inflammatories, or sleep aids. Because a lot of that stuff you can get hooked on.
1: Yeah.
0: Not that you can't get hooked on the other, but, you know. The study found older adults are now the fastest growing group of cannabis users in America. Most participants preferred THC-CBD combination products and said they wanted symptom relief, not necessarily to get high. So, there, that's a thing. I don't quite know what to think of that.
1: Me neither.
0: South Park used to have, I don't watch that anymore. I used to watch it a lot back in the day. I haven't watched it for years. But there was a character on there of a towel. It was a towelie.
1: Yeah.
0: And that was one of the things. Let's get high. So anytime we have one of these stories that pops up about weed or something like that, that's where my mind goes back to the towel. And, hey, let's just get high. I shouldn't laugh. That's probably not something to be laughing about. I'm sorry.

0: It's 17 minutes after 8 o'clock. It's Craig and Brent. I'm sorry. I'm just envisioning the towel. We've got Old Dominion and some Toby Keith coming up for you next on B99.9.
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1: With news on B99.9, I'm Lisa Rutman. Average gas prices across Virginia are up 13 cents compared to last week at $4.30 a gallon. According to AAA, the average price in Martinsville and Henry County stands at $4.18. Three were arrested in Henry County after a SWAT team executed a search warrant at a residence linked to methamphetamine distribution. The search revealed substances that tested positive for methamphetamine and cocaine, along with digital scales and packaging materials. 68-year-old Robert Romanski is charged with possession of cocaine and maintaining a common nuisance, while Charlene Rotunda faces charges for possession of a controlled substance with the intent to distribute. Joshua Hampton was charged with 21 counts of probation violation. A body was found in a river in Rockingham County on Sunday. Authorities confirmed the deceased male and summoned multiple rescue squads for swift water equipment. The North Carolina State Bureau of Investigation assisted in recovering the body, which was sent to the medical examiner for identification and cause of death determination. The incident is not linked to any recent unidentified remains in the area. With news on B99.9, I'm Lisa Rutman.
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3: Here's your forecast for Rocky Mount, Martinsville, and Smith Mountain Lake. After a foggy start this morning, expect a warm afternoon with lots of sun and highs in the lower 70s. Tonight stays mostly clear with lows near 50 and some stronger wind at times after midnight. Wednesday brings increasing clouds with showers and thunderstorms developing during the afternoon and early evening. A few storms may produce damaging wind before drier air arrives late Wednesday night. Thursday looks mostly sunny and cooler with highs in the 60s. Then Friday finishes the week sunny with afternoon highs back into the lower 70s. I'm Johnny Cottle on Southern Virginia's Country Station,

0: Eric Church, like a wrecking ball. B99.9 Southern Virginia's country station. Morning, it's Craig and Mr. Jones.
1: Yes, sir.
0: Brett Jones here at the PVT studios. I had mentioned earlier today about my dog.
1: Yeah.
0: And you know, disappearing. And she's, I figure she's chasing rabbits.
1: Yeah.
0: And then I run across a story here because we've talked about dogs today several times.
1: Oh, yeah.
0: And I got another story here regarding the pooch.
1: Okay.
0: Or the pooch is not mine. A Miami area dog park hosted a pool party for puppies. 277 dogs.
1: Oh, my goodness.
0: An attempt to break a Guinness World Record title. The Chewy Summer Social gathered 277 canines of all sizes to dip into a series of kiddie pools. The Guinness World Records adjudicator, that's a big word,
1: yeah,
0: was on hand to count the participating pooches. Organizers said the count was enough to set a new world record for the largest dog pool party.
1: Wow.
0: They've got records for everything.
1: They do.
0: The largest dog pool party. The event also featured treats, music, games, and other fun summer activities for the dogs. I've got one dog that likes activity outside. I've got two other dogs that just like to lay and sleep. So, and it's the old one that wants to go out and play.
1: Isn't that something?
0: So I have to go outside with two balls, and can't take one. You have to have two.
1: Okay.
0: Because you can throw the one ball and she'll run and get it and she'll bring it to you, but she'll hold it in her mouth.
1: Ah.
0: And she won't let it go. And
1: unless
0: you have something else. So if you show her another ball, she'll drop the one that's in her mouth.
1: Ah.
0: Other than that, she won't drop it. And she wants you to chase her. And I'm sorry, I'm not chasing you around the yard to get that ball. That's not happening. So you just take two.
1: Yeah.
0: But that dog, and like I said, she's about 12. She will run and chase that ball until she's got her tongue hanging about a foot out of the side of her mouth. Her eyes are glazed over, and she would chase a ball until she fell over.
1: Mm.
0: She just would. But the other two, no, not. They don't even like to play. Oh. They'll chase each other from time to time a little bit, but they don't even. I mean, I've got one dog. You can't get him to fetch anything. He doesn't know how to do that. Now, if he sees a ball on the ground, he'll go over to it with his paw and he'll like tap it. And it looks like he's playing soccer. He'll bat it around and chase it a little bit. And then he'll pick it up and carry it somewhere and drop it. And then he tries to bat it. The other dog I can throw a ball to and it'll hit her in the head. And she just looks at me like, what? She will chew stuff. Like she likes chew toys. She'll chew on something.
1: Yeah.
0: But yeah, I've got every dog's different.
1: Oh yeah.
0: And I've got of the three dogs, I've got one, the older one again, she'll get into it. Like if we have a kiddie pool, she likes getting water cause she's part lab.
1: Yeah.
0: So we'll fill the kiddie pool up with some water and she'll crawl over in it and she'll lay in it. If it's summertime, we do that for her. But she'll be out there running, chasing the ball. If she gets hot, she'll go lay in the creek. And then, you know, she goes to come back in the house and she's dripping and got mud all over. Come on. No, I'm sorry. The other dogs won't do that. They're funny little animals. But yeah, the world's largest dog pool. So if you want to break a Guinness World Record here in Southern Virginia, you just need more than 277 dogs.
1: Woo.
0: To show up for the largest dog pool party.
1: I think I'll look for another record to break.
0: You think so? They've got some silly ones because every once in a while you'll see news, some crazy record that somebody's broken.
1: Mm-hmm.
0: It's like, why is there even a record for that? I don't know. And there are some people that's all they do. They try to break and set new Guinness World Records.
1: Maybe I need to try that. I got to figure out something that there's not a world record on, and I'll try it.
0: You should
1: guarantee me to win.
0: You should.
1: If there's no record for it already, I know I'll win. I just got to figure out what that could be.
0: Yeah, we'll figure something.
1: Yeah.
0: We'll figure something. It's 8:46. You wake it up. It's Craig and Brent here at B99.9.
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the best of the legends and the best of today, B99.9 with Thomas Rhett there and Joe Collins here. Coming up just after noon, it's the Country Cafe, brought to you by Hardee's. We're going to have a chance for you to win free breakfast from Hardee's, and we'll jump into the Wayback Machine and go back to 1969 with Johnny Cash today, so you stick around for that. Also, coming up during the Country Cafe, your next chance to win $1,000 in the 1K payday. This is the last week that we're giving you the chance to win. So when you hear that keyword, be sure and text it to 276-629-9999 for your chance at $1,000. It's brought to you by the Bassett Highway 57 Cruise Inn. This is George Burge.

0: B99.9 with Nate Smith after midnight. You know what happens in just a few minutes right after the couple of messages I gotta lay on you? We're gonna kick off 30 minutes of Continuous Country with Cole Swindell. Yes, it's true. Don't go nowhere.
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Get the word out, you know. This is Clint Black.

Southern Virginia's country station, B99.9, with the first big hit for Joe Diffie. That is Home. Joe Collins playing it. Congratulations to our latest race pool winner, Steve Turner of Fieldale. He won $399. And coming up on the 18th, we're going to do it again for Charlotte. It's the Daniels Auto Glass and Tent Race Pool on B99.9, brought to you by Superior Retreading, Rolling River Live Hall, South Boston Speedway, and Leon Ingram with Campbell Insurance Company. 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

Mostly clear with a low around 53. And then tomorrow, increasing clouds and breezy with a chance for afternoon thunderstorms. Look for a high near 74. Here's Bailey Zimmerman. Chevy Silverado.

0: Keep it here on B99.9 for another 30 minutes of continuous country. We got Tim McGraw to kick it off up next.
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That is probably the best album that Tracy Lawrence ever put out. That's the title track from Time Marches on B99.9. Joe Collins playing it in the PVT studios just a little bit after 11 o'clock. 30 minutes of continuous country is in progress. We got Blake Shelton, Leanne Womack, and Parker McCollum on the way. This is Morgan and Post.

Leanne Womack, Ashes by Now. We're playing the best of the legends and the best of today, B99.9. Joe Collins here. How would you like to win tickets to see Rodney Atkins at Dr. Pepper Park or Ashley McBride? Or how about Gary Allen at the Salem Civic Center? Would you like to see the Salem Ridgejacks play? 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Go ahead. Here's Parker McCollum. What kind of man do you need? On B99.9.

0: Zach Top on B99.9, South of Sanity. Drew Baldridge kicks off 30 minutes of continuous country in just a bit, and we got a story coming up about Ben Affleck and Matt Damon. They have come out with a new movie called The Rip, and apparently it hits way too close to home. Police officers in Miami are suing them over this movie. Details coming up.
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The 23rd annual Town of Stewart Strawberry Festival is coming up on Saturday. 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This is Mary Chapin Carpenter.

I think it was like that for a lot of folks. And it's all right. No shame at all. We didn't have much. Justin Moore on Southern Virginia's Country Station. I'm Joe Collins. This is a story from the Associated Press out of Miami. Two South Florida police officers claim Ben Affleck and Matt Damon's recent action thriller The Rip used too many real-life details in its fictionalized narrative, causing harm to the officers' personal and professional reputations, according to a defamation lawsuit. Jason Smith and Jonathan Santana, sergeants in the Miami-Dade Sheriff's Office, filed the lawsuit in Miami federal court earlier this month against Artists Equity, a film production company owned by Affleck and Damon. Court filings don't say how much the officers are suing for, but the civil complaint says they're seeking compensatory damages, punitive damages, and attorney fees, as well as a public retraction and correction over a fiction movie. The Rip features Affleck and Damon as South Florida police officers who find millions of dollars inside a house. Parts of the movie were inspired by a real 2016 case where police found over $21 million linked to a suspected marijuana trafficker in a Miami Lakes home. We're going to see how this plays out. Not too often you get sued over a movie. You know what they're saying, though? Great. It's publicity. Here's Riley Green.

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Here's your forecast. Sunny with a high near 72 this afternoon, mostly clear overnight and low down to 53. And then tomorrow, increasing clouds. It'll be breezy with a chance of afternoon thunderstorms and a high near 74. This is Megan Maroney.

0: It's Megan Maroney there. Joe Collins here with the Country Cafe coming up after the Patriot Patrol at noon. 50 minutes of continuous classic country while you eat lunch. 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We'll have your next keyword in the 1K payday. 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And we'll jump into the Wayback Machine and go back to 1969.
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Rest your love on me a while. Joe Collins playing it on the Country Cafe. How'd you like to win free breakfast from Hardee's? 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Here's George and Tammy, two-story house.

sunny with a high near 72 this afternoon. Mostly clear overnight and low down to 53. And then for Wednesday, increasing clouds and breezy with a chance for afternoon thunderstorms and a high of 74.

Tillis from the soundtrack to the movie Every Which Way But Loose, taking us back to 1979. That's Coca-Cola Cowboy. Joe Collins playing it on the Country Cafe, brought to you by Hardee's. The Callaway Volunteer Fire Department is having their 60th anniversary celebration this Saturday. It gets underway at 3 p.m. Details are on our community events page right there at B99.9FM.com. Let's keep it in 1979. We're going to play you one of the biggest country hits from that year. This tune was originally an R&B hit for Luther Ingram in 1972. It was also a hit for the R&B group The Emotions, and then Barbara Mandrell took it to number one on the country charts. A little bit of countrypolitan magic here. If loving you is wrong, I don't want to be right. On B99.9.

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I haven't heard that one in a while. 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Speaking of winning, your next keyword in the 1K payday is coming up right around the corner. 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

0: Colin Ray on B99.9. Don't worry, man. You'll be able to catch up with her soon because all those rodeos ever did was break down anyway. She'll be on the side of the road somewhere sooner or later. Joe Collins here on B99.9. It's the Country Cafe brought to you by Hardee's, and it's time to jump into the Wayback Machine, boys and girls. We're going to go back to 1969 with Johnny Cash's tune, A Boy Named Sue. This was written by Shel Silverstein, and he recorded it live at San Quentin Prison in February of 1969. And, of course, that was later released on an album called Live at San Quentin. And that particular record is very strange. Not too long ago, I got a copy of that in a pile of records that somebody gave me. I had never heard the whole album, and it's a little weird, man. It's not what you'd expect. Anyway, this particular tune was lifted from that record, and it went on to become number one on the country charts, number one on the adult contemporary charts, and number two on the pop charts. This is A Boy Named Sue, Johnny Cash from 1969, as we jump into the Wayback Machine on B99.9.
1: Well, my daddy left home when I was three, and he didn't leave much to Ma and me, just this old guitar and an empty bottle of booze. Now, I don't blame him because he run and hid, but the meanest thing that he ever did was before he left, he went and named me Sue. Well, he must have thought that it was quite a joke, and it got a lot of laughs from lots of folks. Seems I had to fight my whole life through. Some gal would giggle and I'd get red, and some guy'd laugh and I'd bust his head. I'll tell you, life ain't easy for a boy named Sue.

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And I knew that scar on his cheek and his evil eye. He was big and bent and gray and old, and I looked at him and my blood ran cold. And I said, my name is Sue, how do you do?

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I tell you, I fought tougher men, but I really can't remember when. He kicked like a mule and he bit like a crocodile. I heard him laugh and then I heard him cussing. He went for his gun and I pulled mine first. He stood there looking at me and I saw him smile. He said, son, this world is rough, and if a man's gonna make it, he's gotta be tough. And I know I wouldn't be there to help you along. So I give you that name and I said goodbye. I knew you'd have to get tough or die. And it's that name that helped to make you strong. Yeah. He said, now you just fought one hell of a fight, and I know you hate

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And if I ever have a son, I think I'm gonna name him Bill or George, anything but Sue. I still hate that man.

0: 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Eddie Rabbit on B99.9. It's the Country Cafe brought to you by Hardee's. 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

Brooks and Dunn gets us into the 1 o'clock hour. Joe Collins here in the PVT studios at B99.9, taking care of you till 3 o'clock. Yesterday, I got a phone call from the boss. He gave me a compliment. He said he was listening to the show and he liked what he heard. And it's always nice to get that positive feedback. So I decided I would pay him a compliment as well. I told him that we were all real proud of him because he could say goo goo and da da and go wee wee all on his own now. He's made quite a lot of progress. He didn't think that was funny. Didn't laugh at all. Here's Artie.

The best of the legends and the best of today, B99.9 with Chris Young. I'm coming over. I don't care as long as you bring some soda and maybe some chips and a couple of swell glasses of milk. Coming up tomorrow morning, it's your chance to test your brain, see how well it's working. It's

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It's the Impossible Question, powered by McKinney Heating and Air with Craig and Company on B99.9. This is Kane Brown, backseat driver.

0: No Cash, Wrong Hearts on B99.9. 30 minutes of continuous country is right around the corner. David Lee Murphy kicks it off. We've also got some Dolly on the way.
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Tickets to see Ashley McBride, Rodney Atkins, Gary Allen, and the Salem Redjacks are all up for grabs. Here's Thomas Rhett and Jordan Davis. Didn't

Here's your forecast this afternoon. Sunny with a high near 72. Tonight mostly clear and a low down to 53. And then tomorrow increasing clouds, breezy with a chance for an afternoon thunderstorm and a high near 74.

0: Cody Johnson, The Fall on B99.9. Whether the ride is worth the fall depends on how tall the horse is. Know what I mean? Joe Collins here with 30 minutes of continuous country on the way. We'll kick it off with Clay Walker.
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1: 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And in Franklin County, that history comes to life. 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

the best of the legends and the best of today, B99.9. That's Lori Morgan from the album of the same title from 91, Something in Red. What a great song. The Drive at 5 happens this afternoon with

afternoon with Angie McGee and her Franklin County home team. Well, actually, she sponsors it, and Gene Allen is going to actually be pushing the buttons to make it happen. You know, Angie's not here. She's out selling houses somewhere.

0: Torch Purge with Luke Bryan. It's Ride, Ride, Ride. Joe Collins playing it on B99.9. 30 minutes of continuous country is on the way. We'll kick it off with Gabby Barrett, and we're going to tell you a story about a new movie called The Rip, made by Ben Affleck and Matt Damon, and this movie has hit too close to home, and they're being sued over it. Details are coming up.
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0: all money came by days like these. 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
1: Southern Virginia's country station, B99.9 with Luke Combs. Once again, that's Days Like These. Joe Collins playing it. Two South Florida police officers claim Ben Affleck and Matt Damon's recent action thriller, The Rip, used too many real-life details in its fictionalized narrative, causing harm to the officers' personal and professional reputations, according to a defamation lawsuit. Jason Smith and Jonathan Santana, sergeants in the Miami-Dade Sheriff's Office, filed the lawsuit in Miami federal court earlier this month against Artists Equity, a film production company owned by Affleck and Damon. Court filings don't say how much the officers are suing for, but the civil complaint says they're seeking compensatory damages, punitive damages, and attorney fees, as well as a public retraction and correction. For a fictional movie, no less, The Rip features Affleck and Damon as South Florida police officers who find millions of dollars inside a house. Parts of the movie were inspired by a real 2016 case where police found over $21 million linked to a suspected marijuana trafficker in a Miami Lakes home. They're just looking at it as free publicity. Probably won't hold up in court either. Wow, when was the last time somebody got sued over a movie? Can't remember that.

0: B99.9 with new Corey Kent. It's Rocky Mountain Go. Joe Collins getting ready to head on out the door. Gene Allen is up next. I'll be back tomorrow morning at 10. We're going to do it all over again, and I want you to be here. Till then,
1: bicycle.
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5: Here's your forecast for Rocky Mount, Martinsville, and Smith Mountain Lake. Mostly clear tonight with lows in the lower 50s and some stronger wind late tonight. Wednesday opens with a little sun, then clouds build through the afternoon with showers.

thunderstorms developing by late day. A few storms could produce damaging wind. Showers taper off Wednesday night with lows in the upper 40s. Thursday turns cooler with plenty of sun and highs in the 60s. Then Friday brings more sunshine and lower 70s. I'm Johnny Cottle on Southern Virginia's Country.

Here's your forecast for Rocky Mount, Martinsville, and Smith Mountain Lake. Mostly clear tonight with lows in the lower 50s and some stronger wind late tonight. Wednesday opens with a little sun, then clouds build through the afternoon with showers and thunderstorms developing by late day. A few storms could produce damaging wind. Showers taper off Wednesday night with lows in the upper 40s. Thursday turns cooler with plenty of sun and highs in the 60s. Then Friday brings more sunshine and lower 70s. I'm Johnny Cottle on Southern Virginia's Country Station.

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0: 99.9 Southern Virginia's country station. Luke Bryan there. It's country and she knows it. Gene Allen here hanging out in the PVT studios. Did you get the keyword? The 1K day payday keyword? It was coin. That was the keyword that we just gave away. C-O-I-N. Text it in to 276-629-9999. 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
11: Here's your forecast for Rocky Mount, Martinsville, and Smith Mountain Lake. Mostly clear tonight with lows in the lower 50s and some stronger wind late tonight. Wednesday opens with a little sun, then clouds build through the afternoon with showers and thunderstorms developing by late day. A few storms could produce damaging wind. Showers taper off Wednesday night with lows in the upper 40s. Thursday turns cooler with plenty of sun and highs in the 60s. Then Friday brings more sunshine and lower 70s. I'm Johnny Cottle on Southern Virginia's Country.

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It is called Change My Mind. Gene Ellen here, hanging out in the PVT studios just past 4 o'clock. Hope your Tuesday's going well. It's Tracy Lawrence now with Sticks and Stones on B99.

B99.9 Southern Virginia's country station. That is Blake Shelton. It's called Sure Be Cool If You Did. We're only through 30 minutes of continuous country.

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1: You know, there are no truer words have ever been spoken. Alan Jackson, Everything I Love is killing me, especially when you hit, you know, your middle-aged years. Beyond that, everything you love just kills you. Stay close. We've got another 30 minutes of continuous country, plus checking the forecast on the way next.
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8: Here's your forecast for Rocky Mount, Martinsville, and Smith Mountain Lake. Mostly clear tonight with lows in the lower 50s and some stronger wind late tonight. Wednesday opens with a little sun, then clouds build through the afternoon with showers and thunderstorms developing by late day. A few storms could produce damaging wind. Showers taper off Wednesday night with lows in the upper 40s. Thursday turns cooler with plenty of sun and highs in the 60s. Then Friday brings more sunshine and lower 70s.

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B99.9, Southern Virginia's country station has turned his truck around from Jordan Davis. The keyword, the 1K day payday keyword is coin. We'll have a new keyword coming up at 5:40 this afternoon. That one could also be worth $1,000 to you. But right now, coin. Text it in to 276-629-9999. It's Jason Aldean now with Crazy Town on Southern Virginia's country station.

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9: Here's your forecast for Rocky Mount, Martinsville, and Smith Mountain Lake. Mostly clear tonight with lows in the lower 50s and some stronger wind late tonight. Wednesday opens with a little sun, then clouds build through the afternoon with showers and thunderstorms developing by late day. A few storms could produce damaging wind. Showers taper off Wednesday night with lows in the upper 40s. Thursday turns cooler with plenty of sun and highs in the 60s. Then Friday brings more sunshine and lower 70s. I'm Johnny Cottle on Southern Virginia's

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That is Lee Greenwood. 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

So I was at the doctor's office on Monday, yesterday, and happened to talk to the nurse that was in there. Her name was Haley, and Haley is a big Morgan Wallen fan. Haley did not know who Merle Haggard was. So I educated Haley. Haley is now a smarter individual. If you have children growing up that don't know who Merle Haggard is, don't be like Haley. Educate them. This is Rascal Flatts now on BNN.

Bangles. It's called Give Me That Girl. To play the best of the legends and the best of today on B99.9. You're just talking about Haley, the nurse that didn't know who Merle Haggard was. She's 25, right? So it's okay. That's one of the reasons we play the best of the legends and the best of today here, because there's a lot of great music that was played on the radios back in the 70s and the 80s and the 90s. And it's not necessarily getting all the play that it used to. So we're here for that. We're here to kind of bridge the gap. Maybe Morgan Wallen brings him into the country genre, and then we educate him on the Alan Jacksons and the Merle Haggards and the Mark Chestnuts and the Joe Diffies. This is a country song right here. I don't care who you are. It's called Is It Cold In Here? It's on Southern Virginia's country station.

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So there was a keyword there somewhere. I don't know if you missed it or not, but I got it right here in my right hand. Would you like to know what it is? It was debt. D-E-B-T. Debt. If you have some debt, maybe

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I don't know if you missed it or not, but I got it right here in my right hand. Would you like to know what it is? It was debt. D-E-B-T. Debt. 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

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Good evening, just past 6 o'clock. Gene Allen here, hanging out in the PVT studios. As we had Omen Angie McGee and the Franklin County home team, and Thomas Rhett

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Imagine life without them. 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

You know the heart of country music still beats in Luke the Drifter. You can tell it when he sang I Saw the Light. Old Marty Hankin left it. Why I can feel

B99.9 Southern Virginia's country station. It is Billy Kirk. It is called Don't It. Did you get all of the keywords from today? If you did not, I am your guy. I got you covered right here. We will do that coming up in just minutes. All four keywords from today, I'm going to run them all down. Get your pencil and paper ready or your texture out, whatever you got to do. Bailey Zimmerman now. This is Chevy Silverado. It's on Southern Virginia's country station.

B99.9, Southern Virginia's country station, Lady A, that is our run to you. I promised I would do it, and here they are, all of the keywords from today. Luck, L-U-C-K, spin, S-P-I-N, coin, C-O-I-N, and debt, D-E-B-T. 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

B99.9, Luke Combs, and his call, A Country Song, came on. Coming up after 7 o'clock, Trey Davidson will be on your radio. 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
7: 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But for us to have that kind of speed was a huge step in the right direction. 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

99.9 Chris Young and Mistleton Penny at the end of a bar. I am so glad I was able to fit that song in right away because it's just been on my mind. I was like, I wanted to hear that song. So I had to start out the night with it. Hope you don't mind. Trey Davison here inside the PPT studios. Welcome in to B99.9 Nights. Well, Megan Patrick is pressing pause on the rest of her 2026 tour, announcing that she's canceling all remaining dates starting in June to focus on her health and her pregnancy. The emotional video she posted was from May the 11th. She said that she originally thought that she could keep touring, but complications mixed with exhaustion and anxiety. After a previous miscarriage, she had to rethink everything. After talking with her family, the doctors, her husband, and her touring team, the band, everybody, she decided that her well-being and her baby comes first, her family. Megan Patrick will finish up the last few shows in May, and then she's going to step away for the rest of the year, promising full refunds and plans to reschedule when she's able. In the meantime, she did tell fans that she's going to be busy writing new music, and she will be back when the time is right. Here's one from Megan Patrick, going out with a bang.

90.9 Earl Thomas Conley, Love Don't Care Whose Heart It Breaks. The Country Music Hall of Fame is honoring Clint Black with a brand new exhibit called Clint Black, The Hard Way on Purpose. It opens up April the 22nd of this year and runs through August of next year, giving fans a deep look inside the rise from this Texas newcomer to country music's most respected songwriters and singers. The exhibit's going to feature guitars, stage clothes, handwritten lyrics, movie memorabilia, and also some personal items throughout his career. Clint Black said he was surprised and deeply honored by the recognition. Clint Black remains one of country music's biggest names, with more than 20 million albums sold, 29 top 10 hits, and the Grand Ole Opry member since 1991. And he is not stopping there. He's still on the road, and this year he's with his Back on the Blacktop tour. So definitely a busy man, not killing time. Here's one from 1989 from Clint on B99.9.

McBride, Light On in the Kitchen. Ashley McBride just revealed the title track list for her new album, Wild, and she did it in the most unique way. She mailed 11 patches to her biggest fans, each patch unlocking a different song title on her website. Fans who cracked the password even got to hear previews of all 11 tracks. Wild was released just days ago on May the 8th and includes songs like Rattlesnake Preacher, Arkansas Mud, Bottle Tells Me So, and the title track, Wild. Fans can also enter to win one of 5 replica jackets, just like the one seen on the album cover. Here's Zach Top, South of Sanity on B99.

B99.9, Carly Pearce and Next Girl. Well, Carly Pearce just had one of her biggest full circle moments of her career. She was honored with the Yellow Rose of Inspiration Award, the same show in Nashville that she played 12 years ago when she was just getting started. Carly says that hearing young female artists perform her songs and talk about how much her music has inspired them left her completely speechless. She even paid tribute to Never Wanted to Be That Girl, and she shared an old video of herself performing at one of those early shows, almost unrecognizable from the star status that she is today. Talk about a full circle moment. Here's Miranda Lambert. Yeah. Gunpowder and Lead, B99.9.

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It is Dwight Yoakam. Turn it on, turn it up, and turn it loose. Well, here's a lady that was doing just that. She made it into the party police. These are real policemen and maybe a couple cop ladies in the line of duty answering real calls. It's just that these calls are a little bit more entertaining than probably some of the ones they normally go on. Here we have in Bronx, New York, a woman arrested at a school for pretending to be 16. Yeah, this woman enrolled in the Westchester Square Academy under the same name, and she attended class for 2 weeks, and she was issued a school ID with her fake name that she went by. And the real lady who was playing the part, well, his name's Casey. Well, she was charged with endangering the welfare of a child, trespassing, and criminal impersonation. The website says that the police believe Casey was trying to cash in on some sort of benefit scheme. Well, she was questioned after someone discovered her social media accounts. Well, in case you didn't know, she was not 16. Here's Brand Young on B9.

0: B99.9, new music right there from Tucker Whitmore and Scott Brunette. 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By the way, there is still room for your name at the bottom. This is the final week for the 1K Payday, putting $1,000 in your pocket. B99.9 gives you four times a day keywords that you can text in. When you hear that keyword, you got to text it in to 276-629-9999 for your shot at a 1K Payday. $1,000 in your pocket right here from B99.9. All the way, how about some more music? 50 minutes of continuous country, including some Clay Walker and Hardy and some Eric Church. Lauren Elena's on the way as well. I've got you covered. B99.9.
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